hear that? That's news happening near you. Read all about it on the High River Online app and get the latest right here on 99.7 Sun Country.

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0: Hope you're having a great weekend. It's our first official fall weekend. Raylan Byerly from Okotoks gets to drive around her all-new 2026 Jeep Cherokee Hybrid that she won in her Duck Duck Jeep contest. Wonder if she's going to make her way over to High River for her big weekend. The Balloon Festival continues until Sunday. The 5th annual Brian Chip Chase Senior Memorial Show and Shine goes this Sunday as well. And we have the Burnout and the Part Swap on Saturday. Have a fantastic weekend.
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0: way over to High River for our big weekend. The Balloon Festival continues until Sunday. The 5th annual Brian Chip Chase Senior Memorial Show and Shine goes this Sunday as well. And we have the Burnout and the Part Swap on Saturday. Have a fantastic weekend.
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0: 2006 Jeep Cherokee Hybrid that she won in her Duck Duck Jeep contest. Wonder if she's going to make her way over to High River for her big weekend. The Balloon Festival continues until Sunday. The 5th annual Brian Chipchase Senior Memorial Show and Shine goes this Sunday as well. And we have the burnout and the part swap on Saturday. Have a fantastic weekend.
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0: Our guest this weekend, Dustin Lynch, and your recent smash there, buddy, that It's Easy to Love on American Country Countdown. Congrats on that one.
1: Thank you so much. Yeah, it's for me a song that is loosely based on my story. What inspired it was, getting an opportunity to do a completely new type of music in parallel with my country career. And I was like, man, what if we write this lyric about a troubadour that's just kind of riding this wave of life and saying yes to fun opportunities that come his way? Mm-hmm. And then I went around to places that have, I've got to go and experience live music and just kind of put all those bits and pieces into one song. So it's been great. I love doing that song live. It's so fun to sing and play. There's a great big wall of harmonies that happens in our live set that I'm proud of. Proud of my band guys for pulling off. And yeah, just an easy, fun, loving song. American Country Countdown.
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song was number one here in American Country Countdown in January of 2020. Our guest this weekend, Dustin Lynch. It's Riding Roads. It's Ryan. Dustin, Luke Bryan's Crash My Playa is back in Cancun, Mexico.

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1: Hey, it's Ryan Fox, and this weekend we're all over the brand new album from Kenny Chesney, Silver Sands Marina. 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

0: got to be done right. 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
1: Tonight, partly cloudy and minus 2 with frost. Tomorrow, sunshine, 18 degrees. Tuesday, a mix of sun and cloud, a high of 18. Then on Wednesday, we'll have mostly sunshine, a high of 13. Current weather conditions can be found anytime on your High River online app. I'm Judy Peters.
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